nothing but words, but it don't make a difference. Only care about yours. We could be in the Arctic, at the edge of the earth.

like 10,000 spoons when all you need is a knife. It's meeting the man of my dreams and then meeting his beautiful wife. And isn't it ironic? 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